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That's how I make his whistle. 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
1: 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And just so you know, I very much voted for him for Best R&B Male Artist. Who are those? Leon Thomas, Tommy Richmond, Billy Gang's on the way.

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Savannah's number one for hip hop and R&B, 94.1 The Beat. Boy, some barbecue. If he went up to your house and you ain't know him. All right, Chavanada, Free, I Herbert, who I've streamed, set the red mic. Zulu Baby, Belly Gang's on the way.

We're number one in the streets and our community. 94.1 The Beat. Good Saturday morning. What's up? It's Ariel. Just in case you missed a lot of the trending headlines this week, like Ray J finally getting out of the hospital after being knocked out in an MMA fight, I got you covered. We'll discuss in three more songs. Roddy Ricch is next right now. Don Toliver, thanks so much for listening.

Savannah's number one for hip hop and R&B, 94.1 The Beat. Hey, it's Ariel with you on this Saturday morning. Got music from Drake headed your way, some Baby Keem as well. And if you missed it, Lil Wayne has a Carter 7 coming. We'll talk more next.

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1: We're number one in the streets and our community, 94.1 The Beat. Dave and Tim's Rain Dance will start off our next set of music on this Saturday morning together. Even if you're still in the bed, we could be there together on the free iHeartRadio app. Maybe you actually headed to go get in the bed. Again, the iHeartRadio app, right? So eventually when new music drops from Lil Wayne and Carter 7, we'll have that ready streaming for you. When is it going to drop? Well, he stopped by Wake Up Barstool and said it's coming soon. If you know, like I know, the Carter 5 took 51 years. This one's going to take 51 years as well. Now, what we do have a release date on is Gentleman's Club. That's YG's album. That's coming out June 19th. Another album to drop that I'm interested to hear, Quavo and Pharrell. We don't have a release date on that yet, but when I find something out, you know I gotcha.
0: Yeah,
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94.1, the Beats event is number one for hip-hop and R&B. It's your girl, Miss TLC, checking. And we got some Belly Gang and YK Niece on the way. But let's kick it off with some Ricky Rosé. Let's go, Minx in Miami.

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We got some French Montana on the way. 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

94.1 The Beat, Savannah's number one for hip-hop and R&B. It's your girl, Miss TLC, holding it down with you on your rainy Saturday. We got some Chris Brown on the way. Then after that, your morning horoscope with the Cosmic Wake-Up Call. Here's Kanye West.

94.1 The Beast, Savannah's number one for hip hop and R&B. Hey, imagine getting pulled over by the police and the police say, yeah, I'm pulling you over because I saw you texting on your phone in your right hand. And then you hold up your right arm and you ain't got no hand. Oh, yeah, we're going to talk about it. Here's Don Toliver.

94.1 The Beat, Savannah's number one for hip hop and R&B. It's your girl, Miss TLC, holding it down with you on your Saturday. 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

I feel like it's going to be a lot of flirting tonight in Waycross at that Young Blue concert. I mean, who going? Let me know on the free iHeartRadio app. Hit that talkback mic. Let me know. We got some Don Toliver on the way. Here's Lil Wayne right here on the beat.

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94.1 The Beat, Savannah's number one for hip-hop and R&B. It's your girl, Miss TLC, holding it down with you on your Saturday. Hey, you want to see A$AP Rocky on his Don't Be Dumb tour? Hey, keep it locked and I'll tell you how. Here's Sexy Red and Key Glock.

94.1 The Beat is your girl, Miss TLC. We've got some Belly Gang on the way. Also, some Chris Breezy. And you can make a song request right from your phone on the free iHeartRadio app. Here's Coil Ray right here on The Beat.

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1: 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Have y'all seen Jasmine Sullivan? Yes, sis is looking real good. Oh, we're going to talk about it on the Afternoon Rio right after Kendrick Lamar and SZA. Here's Chris Brown right here on The Beat.

0: one night and snatched the top three spots on the Billboard 200. Drake is playing a different game right now. Jasmine Sullivan popped out looking snatched and stunning, and the internet been loud about it. She's been open about her weight loss journey, saying it started when she went vegan to support her mom during her cancer battle. Fans are hyping her up. Some are shocked, but Jasmine says she's focused on feeling healthy, not fitting anybody's beauty standards. I know that's right. And baby, she looks good. And Lil Wayne, Weezy F Baby, might be off the market again. Reports say he quietly proposed earlier this year to a woman in her 20s from Indiana. I mean, he hasn't confirmed it yet, but the internet is already cutting up. You know how the internet can do. Wayne been keeping his love life real private lately, so this one sliding under the radar makes sense. And that's your afternoon re-up. The culture don't sleep, and neither do we. Keep it locked right here on 94.1 The Beat. Forget it.
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Atlanta's number one for hip-hop and R&B, 94.1 The Beat. It's your girl, Miss TLC. We've got some Usher and Young Jeezy on the way, and it's going down in Waycross tonight. Oh, yeah, we're going to talk about it. Here's Don Toliver right here on The Beat.

Man, I don't know about y'all. It's been raining all week. Gloomy skies messing up the whole vibe, but we're about to clear that up real quick. Let's take it back to a day when everything went right. Here's Ice Cube right here on the beat.

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Savannah's number one for hip-hop and R&B. 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

Bossman D-Lo Motion Party. Speaking of party, your boy Young Blue is going to be at the Vibe and Waycross tonight. 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Here's Rich Gang right here on the beat.

0: Wherever you're headed next, stay safe, stay blessed, and keep the music loud. I'll catch you next Saturday. Same vibe, same time, same place. Until then, it's your girl, Miss TLC. Peace, love, and beats.
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Well, I don't know if Soulja Boy got a classic, but Soulja Boy, tell him, turn my swag on the way after this Johnny Venus.

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your thing. Just make sure you ahead of the game. You know, Miss is still super duper, but Prince couldn't get me change my name. Papa, Hooter can't tell you slave again. No sign. Picture black saying, oh yes.